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1: I prevail deep into Rock 100.5, the legendary Cat. 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

0: your concert source, Rock 100.4, The Cat. Meanwhile, inside the Catmobile, Catman is racing to get his Catfest tickets.
1: That's right. 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
2: Holy hairballs, Catman. 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
0: Saturday, August 22nd. Lucky Star Amphitheater.
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0: Chevelle. I Prevail. Special guest, Sleep Theory. Aaron Jones. Mothica. Eva Under Fire. And the winner in Battle for Catfest.
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29: It is currently 84 degrees and clear tonight, overnight low of 72. Tomorrow, 55% chance of rain, high of 91. On Friday, 35% chance of rain, high of 92. And then on Saturday, 95 for the high and windy.

Weezer, Buddy Holly, Rock 100.5 KATT. I am Cameron Buchholz, and condolences going out to everybody who was going to see Rush down in Fort Worth tonight, including our winners that won our tickets from us. The Rush had to postpone the show to next Thursday, July 2nd. I guess they had just played in Mexico City, and then their production crew had some issues crossing back over the border, so they weren't able to get everything in line for tonight's show and were forced to postpone it. So that's quite the bummer. I know that Rush tour is a big deal. I'm sure a lot of people like traveled and took time off of work and all that sort of stuff, but I guess it was unavoidable, out of Rush's hands, but still definitely a bummer. But hopefully if you were going tonight, you'll be able to go next Thursday instead. And Rush is playing three more shows down in Fort Worth between now and then, I believe Friday night and then Sunday night and Tuesday night, and then that rescheduled show for next Thursday. I have tickets to see Rush up in New York. I'm like completely emptying my wallet to see them at Madison Square Garden at the end of July, which I'm super stoked for. But I was thinking about maybe trying to go down to Fort Worth, but those tickets are still just astronomically expensive. I can't buy multiples, you know. Let's see. I got some Pure Rock on the way for your Wednesday evening from Hendrix. Also some Eve 6 and some STP, some Stain, some 3 Days Grace. Right now it's Soundgarden, Black Hole Sun, Cat.

Eve 6, Inside Out, Rock 100.5, The Legendary Cat. It's Cameron Buchholz. And this Saturday, I am going to be broadcasting live out in Nakoma Park from 1 to 3 for the 15th annual Liberty Bash, a big family-friendly 4th of July fireworks event presented by Liberty Fireworks. There's going to be food, carnival rides and games, live music, local vendors, a beer garden, then a huge fireworks show at dark. And while you're there, you can enter to win The Godfather, a massive fireworks pack. They sell for like $900. It's the largest consumer fireworks assortment pack available, and you could win one this Saturday. 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You can get all the details at libertyfireworksok.com, and I will see you on Saturday. Again, I'll be there from 1 to 3, and I'll have those anniversary trading cards in tow, as well as some Rock King Cat stickers at the Liberty Bash, 2540 Liberty Boulevard in Nakoma Park, with Rock 100.5.

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6: 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Toys flushed down the toilet will be retrieved, but we highly recommend that toys do not get returned to the children. 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Overflowing toilets will need to be quickly fixed as this causes major discomfort. Symptoms due to clogged drains will be relieved by a consultation with a Roto-Rooter professional. Any silverware that a child may have fed to the garbage disposal will be returned to the owner, but may have side effects such as damage to flatware. A lost ring down a sink drain may be retrievable, but you will be required to create your own story as to how it got there in the first place. 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
21: For years, we've been talking about both the positive and negative effects of being on social media. And I would say, by and large, for older adults, social media is net positive. Not all positive, but net positive. Helps them keep in touch with friends and stay social. But for younger people, social media use, especially heavy use, tends to be net negative. In fact, according to this year's World Happiness Report, youth who use social media more than 5 hours a day reported a lower level of well-being. And researchers who study this sort of thing found that many teens wish these platforms didn't even exist, and yet they can't seem to stop using them. Experts we talked to largely suggested two things. Ideally, along with your friend group, take some time offline. Also, try to recurate your algorithm so it shows you posts that'll make you feel good. I'm Dr. Sanjay Gupta, helping you live a better life.
22: A short form is all it takes to get started.
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24: It is currently 83 degrees and clear tonight. Overnight low of 72. Tomorrow, 55% chance of rain, high of 91. 35% chance of rain on Friday, high of 92. And then it dries out this weekend. Saturday, high of 95. Sunday, high of 94.

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1: Rumors spreading around in that Texas town about the shack outside the game. You know what I'm talking about. Just let me know if you wanna go to that whole mile on the range. 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

ZZ Top LaGrange Rock 100.5 KATT. 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
7: 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Toys flushed down the toilet will be retrieved, but we highly recommend that toys do not get returned to the children. If your sewer line has been destroyed by a jackhammer because you were building a racetrack in your backyard, this is a serious situation and will need immediate attention. Overflowing toilets will need to be quickly fixed as this causes major discomfort. Symptoms due to clogged drains will be relieved by a consultation with a Roto-Rooter professional. Any silverware that a child may have fed to the garbage disposal will be returned to the owner, but may have side effects such as damage to flatware. A lost ring down a sink drain may be retrievable, but you will be required to create

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It's Cameron Buchholz. 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Tomorrow, June 25th, at Kalidi Kia at 11:30 a.m., the special presentation will honor former U.S. Army Staff Sergeant Wallnoffer's service to our nation and his continued impact within the veteran community. As communities nationwide prepare to celebrate this milestone birthday, the event brings local focus to the individuals whose service continues, and they continue to shape and strengthen our nation. So from all of us at Rock 100.5 The Cat, thank you, Eric, for your service to our country and our community.

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0: 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We have hybrids, Tellurides, Sportages, Sorentos, and Carnivals.
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Sadia, rock star, Nickelback, Rock 100.5, the legendary cat. I am Cameron Buchholz, but I am getting out of here. Steve Gorman is in after 10, and I'm going to leave you with some GNR. It's knocking on heaven's door. Cat.

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0: Yeah, you're listening to the right show. 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

0: Skid Row, I Remember You from the debut album from 1989 on Steve Gorman Rocks. The members of Skid Row, pretty much just like me and just like everybody listening, loves rock and roll music. 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
1: My wife and I were playing that Cards Against Humanity game, and apparently my answer kind of crossed the line, I guess. 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Any advice?
0: Be like Steve. 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

Def Leppard with Love Bites from Hysteria, kicking off the final hour of the night for June 24th. We've still got Joan Jett, Golden Earring, Alice in Chains, Bob Seger, Aerosmith, all coming this hour. We also have Cheap Trick from Budokan right here. Steve Gorman rocks the cat.

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I'm Chris Anger. Cat's on the Prowl in Nakoma Park this Saturday, the 27th, from 1 to 3 for the 15th annual Liberty Bash. 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
14: A better life with Dr. Sanjay Gupta.
15: They say consistency is key, but sometimes you just gotta switch it up. A new study out of Harvard School of Public Health found that varying your exercise routine could add years to your life. What exercise someone did didn't matter much. What did matter was that all the exercises together worked all the muscle groups in their body. Now, an added benefit to changing things up is it can help you push through the plateau effect. That's when your body gets so efficient at doing something that you actually stop getting better at it. And we know from previous research that specializing in any one sport at a young age can make someone actually more prone to injury. And as experts we talk to point out, even elite athletes switch up things with their workouts, making sure to target strength, cardio, flexibility, balance, and doing that every single week. I'm Dr. Sanjay Gupta, helping you live a better life.
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5: A better life with Dr. Sanjay Gupta.
6: For decades, the prevailing wisdom for someone who's had a heart attack has been to put them on beta blockers for the rest of their life. But new research suggests that might not be necessary, and that the benefits of these medications probably taper off after a year or two. On the whole, and for the average person, beta blockers are very safe and very effective. But, as with any medication, they can come with a cost. A financial one, and also potential side effects. We're talking about things like fatigue, dizziness, dry mouth, dry eyes. I want to be clear when I say that you absolutely should talk to your doctor before starting or stopping any medication. Point is, if you're years out from a heart attack and you're in otherwise good health, you might want to ask your doctor about discontinuing beta blockers. You'll want to, of course, keep up a healthy lifestyle, diet, exercise, and sleep. I'm Dr. Sanjay Gupta, helping you live a better life.
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Yeah.

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Just search The Cat. I'm Chris Anger. Good morning to you. Hot temperatures for the rest of the week, the next week or two, really. Rain chances will continue into the weekend, but only slight. I'll have more on the weather in just a bit. Every morning starts with Oklahoma City's number one morning show, Rick and Brad. Coming up on the Rick and Brad Show, the gang will talk to Corey Glover from Living Color about the late AC/DC frontman Bon Scott and his 80th birthday celebration. 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

0: Rick and Brad on the Cat.
1: Saw this story. A guy got arrested recently for selling pirated CDs. Recently. Like, was there not a Stagecoach you could rob or a that you could make some
2: moonshine? Retro. I mean,
1: although people probably still do make moonshine. Like, what a weird thing to get arrested for in 2026. Also, who's buying these pirated CDs in 2026?
3: Yeah, that's true.
1: I mean, it's not like you can't go online and listen to whatever you want to. I mean, you may not have a subscription to one of the services, but you can listen to anything you want to on like YouTube or somewhere online. So pirating and selling physical CDs, I would think that would be a very, very niche audience. Be like selling bootleg VHS tapes out of the trunk of your car. Like, are there really that many people looking for it?
3: Yeah. Who's got a player anymore? I mean, maybe they're just collector's items, something?
1: Not only, no. He's pirating them. There's no reason for it. If you're not going to listen to them, there's no reason to collect them. He was sentenced to 2 years in prison and 250 hours of community service, which, you know, listen, maybe doing that community service would be a place you could find a new client base. This is also a crazy detail from the story. The arrest, this is in the story, literally. The arrest was the result of a four-year investigation. They chased after this guy for 4 years to bust him for pirating CDs in 2026. Man. I mean, listen, don't do the crime if you can't do the time, baby.
3: No kidding. That's ridiculous. You got to be, even when you're in the community service and the what you in for, it's not going to hold up really well.
1: But now what you got on
3: cooler and tougher than that.
1: Led Zeppelin mix CD over there, because I could sure go for one of those.
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1: I went to Home Depot and I asked if they could help me buy wood, and a woman said she could help me. As she was walking me to the wood aisle, we walked around the corner and she said, "This is the wood aisle." And I said, "Isn't that funny? The aisle is also made of wood." She didn't laugh. When we got down to the middle of the aisle, she said, "What kind of wood do you want?" And I'll tell you what I didn't say. Morning. I could have. It was locked and loaded. I wanted to say it. But you don't like the aisle joke? You don't get the morning wood joke. I didn't really thought of what kind of wood I wanted. I mean, I don't know a lot of kind of wood. So I said the thing that I came to mind. I said, "I'll take a 2x4. And she said, "Well, how long do you want it to be?" I was like, "All right. You want to play that game?" "All right. 2? Or is 4 the length? I don't know." And she said, "No, the length is actually a third number. The 2x4 part is just the girth of it." And it's like, she would have loved the morning wood joke.
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1: I guess
2: what color were they going to become? Just gray or white or something?
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0: 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Good morning, Kron.
1: Good morning, Brad.
0: I heard you ran into a celebrity yesterday.
1: I did, for the second time. It was kind of weird. I went up to Tulsa and ran into Ethan Hawke again.
0: Did he remember you?
1: No. I mean, I doubt it. I don't know.
0: He might think, oh, there's that hot chick with the two golden retrevers again.
1: No, I don't
0: think he remembered me. Maybe he is going, like, maybe he's been walking in that same place hoping to run into you again.
1: Oh, I'm sure.
0: I run into that hot chick with the two golden retrevers again.
1: That's got to be maybe the case, right?
0: Right, Anthony?
2: That's right.
1: I'm 100% certain that was not the case. But he had his own two dogs this time.
0: What kind of dogs did he have? He seems like a rescue dog kind of guy.
1: Yep, he had a blonde rescue dog and a black rescue dog.
0: Okay.
1: I don't know what kind they were. But yeah, nice guy. Didn't realize again that it was him at first. Like, I made my dog sit down because sometimes they lunge at other dogs and other dogs lunge at them. And then I think he was wearing, like, a Cowboys jersey or something, which I thought was weird. But he walked by and I just didn't know it was him until I looked at his face. And I'm like, oh, hey. So kind of crazy.
0: Did you chat him up at all? Because last time you just said hi and kept walking. Which maybe, like, you played hard to get, which is why he's been coming back around looking for you.
1: Right, just coming back to that trail looking for me. No, I did chat him up a little bit, and he was very nice. Okay, coming up in showbiz news, permits have officially been filed.
0: Kron is through talking about her secret lust for Ethan Hawke and her rendezvous with Ethan Hawke.
1: No, I mean, that's it. That's all there is to it. Not very interesting.
0: Did you tell Gideon about this? It might be good. Might get a little jelly. Might make him treat you a little better.
1: He's out of town, but I did send him a text, and he just
0: rolled his eyes,
1: liked the text, yeah. Which was nice.
0: Okay, sorry. What are we going to talk about?
1: Permits were filed for the street closures for Taylor Swift and Travis Kelce's wedding weekend. So we'll see which rumors may have been true about their wedding. This is kind of crazy to me. The Bachelorette season with Taylor, Frankie, Paul. Uh-huh. The
0: one that got dropped.
1: Secret
0: or whatever.
1: Lives of Mormon Wives cast member who was involved with domestic abuse allegations. They may air it after all. So we'll get some details on that. Ryan Gosling talks about his OG acting inspiration. You may be surprised at who it is. So we'll get to all of that stuff and much, much more.
0: All right, we'll do it in just a couple of minutes in the showbiz news. 90 for the high today. There is a 30% chance of rain and thunderstorms. We're starting out at 75 degrees right now at KATT-FM, Oklahoma City.
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0: Aerosmith, Rock 100.5, The Cat, Rick and Brad, 712. 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
0: Chance of rain and thunderstorms continues today and tomorrow. Much slighter chance, though. 30% for today, 20% tomorrow, 90 today, 93 tomorrow, and we're going to be around 100 starting on Saturday. Currently, it is 75 degrees at the Cat.
1: Right now, traffic on the Cat.
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0: No accidents working at the moment. Watch out for your usual slowdowns and for the continued construction on I-44 eastbound on the Belle Isle Bridge. Northwest Expressway to Western down to two lanes. Buckle up, drive safe. That is your right now traffic on the Cat.
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4: Michener cuts the most brilliant diamonds in America, or as Deanne would say, the most brilliant diamonds on earth. The only thing that shines brighter is that look on her face when you give it to her.
5: It's looking like it's more and more likely that Taylor Swift and Travis Kelce, their wedding is really going to go down at Madison Square Garden next weekend. City Hall confirmed that a permit application was filed to close off surrounding streets from July 2nd through July 4th. There will also be a public tent set up outside the venue that will hold 500 to 999 attendees. And the wedding is speculated to go down next Friday, July 3rd. A source says that Kansas City Chiefs players have reservations at a Marriott in Midtown around the wedding date, too. Over the weekend, San Francisco 49ers tight end George Kittle and Norman Native, am I right about that?
0: That's correct.
5: Yeah. He says that Taylor and Travis told everyone absolutely no gifts, but he wants to give one to Travis anyway. He said, Travis, for some reason, likes old coins, so I might get him an old coin, which sounds expensive.
0: Yeah.
5: That's what he says. I think he's right.
0: Don't you?
5: I guess. I don't know. I just can't even imagine wanting, like, collecting old coins.
0: Well, you also can't imagine making $40 million a year, or however much he makes.
5: True. That is accurate.
0: He's probably not making that much, but he's probably making 25 to 30.
5: George Kittle's kind of the one that said, I guess, he puts on this thing called Tight End University with Travis right. every single year, this annual event, and Taylor came to this year's event. I think this is the second year in a row that she's been there. And they have a concert at the end of the event, and Taylor came out and performed a surprise song with Lainey Wilson, and they were asking George Kittle about it, and he said, I can't believe she's here so close to her wedding date, which made people think that there's some validity into the July 3rd date, even though Taylor and Travis have not confirmed it themselves. I thought for sure when I heard the Madison Square Garden thing that that had to have been a rumor and not true. But it's looking like it's more and more likely. They said that that's the only place that doesn't have a bunch of windows where paparazzi can get pictures of stuff.
0: Yeah.
5: And that they have this underground entrance so celebrities can be driven in without being photographed. And they just have better security around there. I didn't know that anybody could file for a permit to close off the streets around Madison Square Garden.
0: There. Seems so weird that, and I feel bad even saying this, but doesn't it seem really egotistical to think that we have to have a wedding that we invite all these people to, and we have to have it at Madison Square Garden. I mean, everything you said about not taking pictures in the windows and all that stuff makes sense, but the idea that you need a 20,000-seat capacity venue to have a wedding is like, really? I mean, just go get married somewhere and then have a party.
5: Yeah. Sounds like they're going to have about 1,000 people there, and they're building some sort of stage, so I'm guessing, like, all the seats that aren't floor level will be closed off, but it's still very strange. I mean, the good thing about New York City over July 4th weekend is a lot of people aren't there on July 4th weekend. A lot of people that live there, they all go to the Hamptons or something, so maybe it won't be that big of a pain in the ass, but there's still going to be people there.
0: No, it'll be a pain in the ass. The rich people leave New York City. Tourists come in that weekend, especially this year. It's the 250th anniversary of the country. So, you got all of this American history there with Ellis Island and Statue of Liberty and Federal Hall and all of these places that it's still going to be a nightmare.
5: Yeah. I would not want to go to New York City over July 4th.
0: No.
5: And not just because it's so busy, but it's just hot.
0: You got to choose New York City or Washington, D.C., July 4th weekend. That's a no-brainer to me.
5: Yeah, maybe I would just do New York City.
0: Yeah, of course you're going to do New York.
5: Yeah. Washington, D.C., way too packed, way too much traffic over July 4th weekend. But I went to New York once in August, and it was just way too hot for as much walking as you do in New York City. Which sounds crazy because we live here and it's 10 times hotter here, but we don't have to walk around as much as you do when you're in New York. This is kind of funny. Have you seen who Ryan Gosling's OG acting inspiration was, the person that got him inspired to go into acting?
0: I've not, and I'm trying to think of who it might be. The obvious answers would be like Tom Hanks. He's younger. He kind of came of age in the 90s. Jim Carrey, maybe? Who is it?
5: It is a woman. And it was not Jim Carrey, Johnny Depp, Keanu Reeves, Tom Hanks, somebody that you might think. His first Hollywood idol was Deidre Hall from Days of Our Lives.
0: Oh, that's funny.
5: And she is 78 years old now. She has played Dr. Marlena Evans since 1990s.
0: I saw her on something last week, because did she either turned 80 or
5: she's 78.
0: Okay, well, for some reason they had her on it's some big anniversary
5: 50 years
0: of her character.
5: Yeah,
0: she, I don't remember what it was. It may have been like the Today Show or some news show, but oh my God, you would have thought that she was talking about creating the polio vaccine. Like, it was crazy how seriously she was talking about Marlena from the Days of Our Lives. It was
5: Marlena's a very important character. Everybody knows
0: more important
5: Marlena
0: than
5: Evans.
0: The polio vaccine.
5: I mean, just slightly less important than the polio vaccine. She has played Marlena Evans since 1976. Ryan remembers watching the show when he was a kid and being especially impressed by her work when her character got possessed by the devil.
0: God, they showed some of that on this thing that I was watching. I was like, not only is she talking about this, like this is Citizen Kane or something, they're showing the cheesiest. And she said that was the most impactful storyline that she ever did as that character. And it was the dumbest thing I'd ever seen in my life.
5: It's very dumb, but everybody remembers it. Back in March, Ryan revealed that Deidre was an early inspiration and she made a video inviting him to the set. He accepted quite enthusiastically. He has not shown up yet, but apparently he's going to soon. And Deidre says that everybody is so excited to meet him. He's just a lovely, generous man and really well-respected and well-liked. So we'll see if he gets to finally meet his idol. I also saw her teaching Craig Melvin how she slaps.
0: I saw that clip,
5: people.
0: Too. Yeah.
5: Yeah. You saw a lot of Marlena on the Today Show.
0: Well, you know, my lady is all about the Today Show. She, and I think this must have been on, like, on the Juneteenth day or something. It was on some day that I would have had exposure to it.
5: Yeah, for sure. Okay, let's take a break. We'll come back with part two of Showbiz News. The Bachelorette season with Taylor Frankie Paul may be airing after all, so we'll get details on that. I don't know if you saw that Lionel Richie had to cut his show short last night. This was his opening night on his new tour. He fell ill and had to end the show early. So we'll find out more. Also an update on Bailey Zimmerman. That's the guy that trashed his hotel room that we talked about yesterday, right. The country music superstar. We've got an update on him and his criminal charges that he was facing.
0: Hey,
5: Did
0: you see this guy that, like, it was all over the news yesterday or the day before that sold his entire catalog? I never heard of this guy.
5: Was it Max Martin?
0: I don't know. Did he sell his catalog this week? Who is Max Martin?
5: Max Martin and Shellback, who's his producer that he works with, has written all of the best pop songs of the 2000s, probably. He's from Switzerland. He wrote Britney Spears songs back in the day, NSYNC, Shania Twain. I mean, all kinds of pop songs.
0: I
5: did see that yesterday.
0: I feel like this guy, it mentioned Taylor Swift in there.
5: Yeah, he just did Taylor Swift's newest album with her, too.
0: Okay, maybe that is who it was. I just had never heard of the dude, and it was like headline news that this guy had sold his catalog. It was like, it's not Springsteen. It's not
5: huge pop.
0: Not
5: I mean, he probably Gross. Does have. He probably did get a lot for that catalog. Okay. I mean, huge producer in pop music.
0: I just didn't know who he was. I guess that's more my ignorance than anything. 7:24. We will get to all that stuff in part two of the Showbiz News after break.
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5: Earlier this year, ABC took a stand against domestic violence, and it appears that that stand is over because back in March, they scrapped the new season of The Bachelorette after video surfaced of its star, Taylor Frankie Paul, brutally attacking her boyfriend and accidentally hitting their daughter in the head with a metal bar stool in the process. But now TMZ is reporting that there is an excellent chance that the season will air next month.
0: Well, I feel like we talked about this at the time. Like, they're taking this stand now, but it's only going to last as long as the bad press will last. It's going to be interesting to see if they get taken to task now for, like, for exactly what you're saying, like how hypocritical this is. Is this is, we're not going to stand for domestic violence, we're not going to air this, this is bad form, blah blah blah. Are people now going to say, well, why is it not bad form now when it was bad form 3 months ago, 6 months ago, whatever it was?
5: They're saying that the editors never stopped cutting episodes, meaning ABC was keeping the door open the whole time to this. This is obviously a financial issue for ABC. They've got some money to recoup, and they're hoping that enough time has passed that people will have either forgotten or just won't care anymore.
0: Well, it seems to me they weren't keeping the door open. They were actively planning that we're going to air this at some point in the future if they continued to edit it.
5: Yeah. And I know that some things have happened legally between Taylor Frankie Paul and her ex-boyfriend Dakota Mortensen, and I think maybe they were waiting for some of that to happen to get finalized. So it looks like they're going to start airing it in middle of July. Wonder if it will do big ratings. I mean, because there's not a lot of other things on right now. But I wonder how many people will
0: watch. It's going to depend on whether people still, and I don't think that you can bank on the majority of people taking a stand against anything if they find it somewhat entertaining. And then there may be the curiosity factor of, I want to see what kind of train wreck this woman is based on all this stuff that I know about her. So I'm sure people will watch it.
5: It'll be interesting to see if they do a live after the rose ceremony and reunion, you know, like they do with every other season.
0: Yeah.
5: Lionel Richie had a rough night on stage, cutting short his Minnesota concert after falling ill on stage in front of a packed crowd. He was performing Dancing on the Ceiling at Grand Casino Arena in St. Paul on Wednesday night when he started feeling dizzy and was forced to sit down. Videos on social media show him singing the song as he walks around stage before sitting down on a platform. After he finished the song, he sat down at a piano to perform Three Times a Lady, but suddenly took an intermission. A short time later, his saxophonist came out on stage to inform the audience that Lionel wasn't feeling well and would be unable to continue the show. So this was the first stop. 26 concerts are scheduled through mid-August. So hopefully he gets
0: Who's he
5: better.
0: Touring with? Is it Earth, Wind & Fire? That's a double bill show that looked pretty good, but not if he can't get through the concerts.
5: Yeah, it did look pretty good. And he did make reference to the fact that he was winded, and when you're not feeling good, you need to sit down, and he was sitting down a lot during that concert. He seems like a guy that's in pretty good shape, too. So maybe he was just, this was just a one-time thing. And
0: Lionel Richie's one of the few guys I've never seen that I really would like to see. But I keep waiting, hoping at some point he will do a reunion tour with the Commodores, and it's just never happened.
5: Not happened. Bailey Zimmerman is off the hook in his criminal case after prosecutors dropped charges against him for trashing his New Mexico hotel room. We talked about this yesterday. If you don't know who Bailey Zimmerman is, he's a country music artist. Went to New Mexico at this casino and resort. Absolutely trashed his room. I mean, broke his TV, caused $16,000 worth of damage. Ordered $400 worth of alcohol that he never paid the bill for. So he was facing a felony charge of criminal damage to property over $1,000 and a misdemeanor charge for falsely obtaining services for the alcohol. And now those charges have been dropped because the DA's office said that he paid restitution to the hotel. So they have decided to not file criminal charges. He did release an apology that I think we read yesterday where he said, sorry, I take accountability. But he didn't say, I noticed he didn't say, like, I'm going to rehab. Which is probably what he needs to say when you read the affidavit of everything that he did leading up to trashing his hotel room.
0: I don't know who this guy is, so I don't have enough of an emotional investment. Like, yeah, he probably should. It sounds like he's got problems, but I don't have enough of an investment of this guy to have.
5: Yeah, I don't really either. I know who he is. I know a couple. I've heard a couple of his songs. I mean, he kind of sings like that bro-y country music.
0: Yeah.
5: And he's kind of at the beginning of his career, but he is pretty successful so far. So, I mean, it's a time where you don't want to be doing stuff like this to screw it up.
0: Yeah.
5: But it's worked out well for Morgan Wallen, I guess. So
0: yeah,
5: we'll
0: that's
5: see.
0: True.
5: That is it for Showbiz News today, guys.
0: Very good. Thank you, Kron. 7:33, we are going to do a Rick and Brad theater coming up on the cat.
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15: 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Toys flushed down the toilet will be retrieved, but we highly recommend that toys do not get returned to the children. 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Overflowing toilets will need to be quickly fixed as this causes major discomfort. Symptoms due to clogged drains will be relieved by a consultation with a Roto-Rooter professional. Any silverware that a child may have fed to the garbage disposal will be returned to the owner, but may have side effects such as damage to flatware. A lost ring down a sink drain may be retrievable, but you will be required to create your own story as to how it got there in the first place. 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
21: 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We want it now! The meatloaf!

0: That is the White Stripes with Rick and Brad on the Cat. Interesting how Jack White is getting divorced right before he's going out on tour. Yeah, baby. Get ready. Jack White going to be marching the Seven Nation Army across the country, if you know what I'm saying. It is Rick and Brad. It's 7:44. It's Thursday morning. We got a Rick and Brad theater ready to go. Got some interesting stuff from the news. I just saw this woman on the news yesterday that got fired from her job for something that she did on the Knicks championship parade day. That it's just really interesting to me. We'll talk about that coming up in just a little bit. First, though, we got to check the traffic and the weather, and we will get to today's Rick and Brad Theater.
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0: Chance of rain and thunderstorms again today and tomorrow. 40% for today, 20% for tomorrow. 90 today, 92 tomorrow, and then we're going to be around 100 through the weekend. Currently, it is 76 degrees at the Cat.
1: Right now, traffic on the Cat.
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0: Still no accidents working, but watch out for the construction on the Belle Isle Bridge. I-44 eastbound between Northwest Expressway and Western is just two lanes while they do that construction. Buckle up, drive safe. That is your right now traffic on the Cat.
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4: Hello and welcome again to Rick and Brad Theater. We open this morning as a buddy rushes his friend into the hospital emergency room.

0: room who has been complaining of pain in his stomach. After an hour of tense waiting, the doctor comes out and speaks with a friend.
1: Okay, now, are you the friend of the man who was rushed in here with the abdominal pain?
2: Yeah. Yeah, I brought him in. That's me.
1: Yeah. Yeah. Okay. Well, here's. Do you know what's going on? Did he explain to you? Okay, well, here's what we discovered. I mean, you're not going to believe this. I've been a doctor for 30 years. I've never seen anything like this.
2: Oh, okay.
1: We x-rayed him, and in his rectum, we found four tiny plastic toy horses.
2: Uh-huh.
1: So we were able to extricate those from his abdomen, and he's feeling much better now.
2: Oh, well, that's good. It's good to hear. How's he feeling?
1: Oh, he's stable.
3: But I... Stable? Seriously? Stable. Come on now.
4: He had a little hoof and ass disease.
1: Yeah. Wait, come on now.
3: He's stable.
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0: Rise Against on Rock 100.5, The Cat, 7:55 with Rick and Brad. The Knicks celebrated their first NBA championship in over 50 years with a big parade last week. And I got to say, it was, I mean, there were some shenanigans, but it seems like they got most of it out when they burned that bus and did all that stuff the night that they clinched the title. But there was some stuff going on during the parade, and I saw this on the news yesterday, which just on its face is interesting. They showed this woman dumping out. They had these commemorative trash cans.
1: Yeah.
0: I don't know if they were just the normal trash cans that they had repainted or if they were special trash cans that they brought in, but they had footage of this woman dumping the trash. They're those mesh trash cans, you know what I'm talking about, that you see in a city it's like a mesh metal, and then usually it'll have like a thing on top of it and a bag in it, and you put the trash in the bag in that thing. So she's dumping this thing out on the street during the parade, big pile of garbage, and walking off down the street carrying this trash can. And then they have footage of her on the subway with the trash can in front of her, and she's all mugging for the camera and like, yeah, look at what I got. Souvenir. Turns out this woman is not just some random woman off the street. She's an executive at JP Morgan Chase Bank. Well, nice. I should say she was an executive at JP Morgan Chase Bank. They fired her after this footage went viral,
2: man,
0: and got out in the news. Well, do you really want your VP of community outreach or whatever she is that to be the woman that was dumping out and stealing the trash can from the New York Knicks parade?
1: She just got caught up in the moment.
0: Well, I'm sure that's what she says. I mean, I hope that souvenir was worth losing your annual income for. I kind of get it, but like, there's got to be another way to get one of those trash cans. And isn't there a better souvenir to get than the commemorative trash can?
2: Mm-hmm. I think so too, yeah. It's not a good one. Where are you going to put that?
0: Because
2: side of the house.
0: The thing that comes into my mind is like when your parents would say to you, okay, so if everybody else did that, are you going to do that too? Like, if everybody else stole a trash can, is that really, there aren't that many trash cans to go around, which I think is why she thought it was such a great score. But what a weird move to just dump the trash out on the side of the street and take the dirty trash can with you on the subway to take home for a souvenir.
2: Yeah.
0: Because
2: Anthony's right. She just got caught up.
0: I'm sure that she did, but you still, like, that, you can't undersell that now. That thing is out there. All these people have seen it. People know how to backtrack and figure out who you are because of social media. JP Morgan can't really justify keeping this person on as VP of community outreach, or she was the executive director of community and industry engagement. I mean, that's really not a good look for them that one of their executives is the viral woman stealing the trash can.
2: Yeah.
0: And also, would you say somebody ripped up a seat at Madison Square Garden to take home as a souvenir? Are you going to go, well, they just got caught up in the moment?
1: Oh, yeah.
0: Are those people that set the bus on fire? Those people did get caught up in the moment. Like, I don't think they showed up that night thinking, I'm going to set a bus on fire. But if that is an executive at a bank, you really can't justify not firing them for setting the bus on fire.
2: Yeah. Yeah. I mean, they all got caught up in the moment to a different degree, but yeah.
0: Well, you would think getting caught up in the moment at some point before you got home, you'd think when you're sitting on the subway with the trash can between your legs, you would realize, you know what? Maybe I shouldn't have done this.
2: Yeah.
0: Maybe I shouldn't have taken it.
2: Mm-hmm. Isn't that a Rick and Brad rule? Don't take a trash can after an NBA championship off the street and take it home when you work in a corporate office.
0: It's a little niche, but maybe it should be. Yeah. Because, yeah. I mean, hey, we, you know, we won a championship last year. We had a chance this year. We're going to be good against next year. Maybe maybe it should be on the rule list.
2: Yeah.
0: Also, maybe shouldn't have been decked out head to toe in the Knicks gear that she had on either. She kind of looked like a, like one of the Fat Albert and the Cosby Kids. Or,
1: yeah, exactly.
0: You know what I mean? Like, she looks like some kind of a mascot. Like, she got the jersey on and a orange, some kind of stocking cap. And, and she's completely decked out head to toe in her Knicks gear. I mean, she's not the only one doing that. But it does, you know, It's a little over the top. A little over the top. So just remember, even if all the other kids are stealing the trash cans, that doesn't mean that you should steal the trash can.
2: Right.
0: Unless you want to go to jail and lose your job. Whatever.
2: Sure. There's that. Maybe you're trying to get out of that. So.
0: 8 o'clock, KATT FM, Oklahoma City. Go Knicks. 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
13: 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Any silverware that a child may have fed to the garbage disposal will be returned to the owner, but may have side effects such as damage to flatware. A lost ring down a sink drain may be retrievable, but you will be required to create your own story as to how it got there in the first place. 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

0: Bring Me to Life, Evanescence, KATT, The Cat, Rick and Brad. There is a point in your life where you stop being distracted by one kind of an ad and you start being distracted by another. And that is illustrated in this story. A guy got hurt at a Waffle House, and it's not the way that you would typically think a guy would get hurt at a Waffle House. 84-year-old dude in Florida was walking into the Waffle House. He said he got distracted by an ad in the window for their limited edition strawberry shortcake waffle. Yeah. And tripped over an abnormally high curb and fell face first into the pavement. Now, he's 84 years old. He had to go to the hospital, tore a rotator cuff, said he suffered severe and permanent injuries, and now he's suing Waffle House because he said they increased the risk of harm beyond ordinary conditions by prioritizing marketing and visual appeal over pedestrian safety.
1: Mm.
0: He wants $300,000 from Waffle House. And, of course, Waffle House isn't able to comment because it's ongoing litigation. They're saying they're not responsible. They maintained a reasonably safe condition. And if the guy hadn't been distracted by the strawberry shortcake waffle stack,
1: who wouldn't be, though?
0: He wouldn't have gotten hurt. Now, this is a completely different conversation than this had this happened at a Hooters.
1: Yeah.
0: You would have been distracted by strawberry shortcake. It just would have been a different kind of shortcake.
1: Yeah, that's her name. Yeah.
0: At what point does it stop being the responsibility of the restaurant for you not to fall? Like, I can't imagine getting into a deal like this where I hear this story and I'm like, well, I was just stupid. I was paying attention to the poster and not where I was walking.
1: Right.
0: Like, could you sue Apple because you were looking at your iPhone as you were walking down the street and you stepped into the road and got hit by a car? I mean, I realize that strawberry shortcake waffle stack, very engaging, and you can't wait to get inside and get it. And I'll be honest with you. There's a picture with this story of the advertisement in question, the poster that was in the window.
1: Is it a stopper?
0: Not really. Hmm. Not a I'm not going to look where I'm going sort of way.
1: Yeah.
0: It's basically just some waffles with some junk dumped on top of it. It's not even like, I would say IHOP ads even more sexy than this. So, whatever, dude. 84-year-old guy, got to be watching where you're walking, man. I have a friend that says that's the magic of Waffle House is you don't have to be able to read to order there because they have pictures of everything on the menu.
1: Yeah, you got the pictures on there. That's right. That's awesome. Well, 84, I mean, let him, you know, he didn't get to look at a lot of things that are appealing these days, probably.
0: Well, they probably would have had a picture of it on the menu when you got inside, though. It is Waffle House. Yeah. They have pictures of everything.
1: Right.
0: So good luck with that. $300K is what he's looking for. And just know, you got to be careful when you're walking into the Waffle House and you got your mind on waffles. You got to be paying attention to where you're going.
1: True.
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1: That's right.
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1: What do you think about these foods, Brad? This is the delish and crazy foods at the World Cup that you can fans can buy.
0: So I there's saw one called some of these. These
1: one you're going to love.
0: Some of these are so disturbing.
1: All right, fancy AF tots in Miami. It's three fried hash browns topped with caviar and creme fraiche. How do you say that?
0: Creme
1: and
0: fraiche. Chives. Yeah. I'm not interested in that one at all.
1: $75. $75 for that. The empanada mandai in Miami.
0: That's basically just a giant empanada. It's like a 4-pound empanada or something.
1: Chicken and cheese empanada. $40. Weighs 5 pounds. The Twinkie cheeseburger in Los Angeles.
0: That was probably the most accessible one of all of them. It's not a real Twinkie. It's what they call a Texas Twinkie, which is a jalapeno wrapped in bacon.
2: Oh, okay.
1: Yeah. Yeah. Stuffed with brisket and cream cheese. So it's a cheeseburger topped with the bacon-wrapped jalapeno stuffed with brisket and cream cheese. How about that? All right, here's one. This is the one I thought you would like. Short rib poutine.
0: Oh, yeah.
1: Yeah. It's going to be good. Fries loaded with gravy. Pulled short rib. Some cheese curds. Maple bacon smoky in Vancouver. That sounds good. Smoked sausage topped with bacon, onion jam, and maple syrup. And the last one is $20 beer.
0: Yeah, they were talking about that the average, was it the average weekly income or daily income in Mexico is $18? I think it was daily. And that they've got beers at the stadium for the World Cup that cost you $20, cost you more than they even make.
1: Crazy. A 30-pack of Keystone. What do you get on that, Cron? 30-pack of Keystone or Natty. What do you get on that? $15?
3: I have no idea. Yeah. Probably more now with inflation.
1: You should take it out there and sell your own, though. You know, $20 a beer. Anyway, there you go. Some little World Cup love for you. I do like the short rib poutine idea, though, to be honest.
0: Well, you got to go to Vancouver to get that, though.
1: Well, or see if Mama can make it.
0: Well,
1: out.
0: That's true.
1: Yeah.
0: What do they call those? Those fake knockoff? They do the those plays online where it's like, oh, I like the Chick-fil-A sauce. Oh, well, here's the knockoff secret recipe for that. You can probably find one online for the
1: Duke.
0: Yeah, the Duke. Yeah. There you go. Thank you, Cron.
1: Yeah, I get you a short rib poutine Duke.
0: Yeah.
1: Dupine.
0: Yeah, I bet it'll make you duped. You know what I mean?
1: Yeah. Take a dupe.
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0: That is Living Color on the legendary Rock 100.5 The Cat. Corey Glover, the lead singer of Living Color, is going to be a part of this 80th birthday celebration for Bon Scott. I'm going to find out what AC/DC song he's going to perform. I wonder if he gets to pick, or if they tell him which one, or give him a list of ones they would like him to do. But we will talk to him about that. It's happening in New York in a couple of weeks, and then he's going out on tour this summer with his soul band. And so we're going to find out all about that. We're going to talk to Corey Glover of Living Color on the other side of the break. It's 8:41 with Rick and Brad on The Cat.
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10: Well, I've told this story before. I think I told it the last time Vernon Reed was on with us, that when Living Color first came out, I was so excited to see them that they were going to open for the Rolling Stones on the Steel Wheels tour. Mm-hmm. And I saw that they were playing to Cincinnati. My buddy was living in Cincinnati doing radio at the time. And I was like, I got to go see Living Color, because I was so fired up about that record. And I went and saw Living Color open for the Stones, and then they extended them as the opening act for the entire tour. And I think I saw Living Color 4 times on that tour. I've been a big Living Color fan all along, and I'm always excited to talk to one of the guys. And Corey Glover is going out on the road this summer celebrating the 80th anniversary of Bon Scott. Well, he's playing this Bon Scott anniversary show, and then he's going out on tour with his band, The Soul Experience, as well. So there's going to be a lot of opportunities to see Corey this summer, and he's on the phone to talk to us. How are you, man?
11: Hey, man. How's it going?
10: It's good. I told Vernon the last time he was on to tell you that I've seen baller moves in my day. I've never seen a baller move like a Corey Glover baller move, singing Cult of Personality while eating a turkey leg at Walt Disney World.
11: Hungry. When you're hungry, you got to do something.
10: I watch that video all the time because it's so... You're just in the moment. It's beautiful. I love it. You're not worried about it. You're not thinking about it. And you're belting the song, too. It's not like you're giving a half-assed performance of the song. You're fully invested in both the turkey leg and Cult of Personality.
11: Well, good food is good food.
10: How did you get involved in this Bon Scott tribute? Were you a big Bon Scott AC/DC era fan when you were younger?
11: I was a big fan, yeah. And when they were putting this together last year, someone suggested my name. And they agreed, and here I am.
10: So is this similar to the thing that they did for Ozzy before he passed away, where people are going to come out and perform his songs in tribute to him? And if so, how do you decide which one you want to do?
11: That's a good question. I have no idea what I'm going to do, and I'm going to let them decide.
10: So you're ready, like, no matter what song they give you, you feel prepared and ready to go?
11: I don't know about that, but I'll do my best.
10: Do you have a favorite? Like, if they said to you, you could do any of the Bon Scott songs you want to do, is there one you'd like more than the others?
11: Not really. They're all have their own challenges, but they all give you that same sort of feeling when you listen to it.
10: Bon Scott is an interesting case because he had such a unique voice, and I think that some of those songs would be hard to do in the way that he did them. That's not to say that you couldn't do it in a Corey Glover style that would be great, but I would think some of them would be a little intimidating just because he was such a unique singer.
11: Absolutely. I mean, when I was growing up and I was listening to music, it was like, and trying to find inspiration for what

0: I wanted to do, Bon Scott was definitely there. I was like, I just realized that I can't do that. I can't sound like that. And I had to find my own path. I had to find my own way of making it work for me.
1: It's really kind of interesting that AC/DC, one of the rare instances of a band that had to replace a lead singer and who was so unique and so of his moment, and yet they were able to do it. And maybe it's a testament to what Brian Johnson can do, that he can take those songs and they sound different. They sound like Brian Johnson, but they still sound great. They're still true to what they were under Bon Scott.
0: Absolutely.
1: The soul.
0: You know, no one could replace that guy. No one would ever replace that guy. But, you know, people are doing their best, and that's what I'm going to try to do.
1: Well, and what a great deal to get to pay tribute to him in what would have been his 80th birthday. Now, the soul experience is something completely different, and knowing what we know of you, I'm not surprised that it's something that you would do, but it is, I think right. If people are like, oh, Corey Glover, Living Color, I'm going to go see him, you're doing something completely different with that band, right?
0: Right, it's not Living Color centric. It's, you know, it's the music I grew up with. It's the songs that wafted through my house as I was growing up, and I'm trying to make the best of that situation as best I can.
1: Now, will there be any funkified? Well, it couldn't be more funky than Living Color. Will there be any soulified, I guess, Living Color covers on the tour?
0: Oh, I'm sure there will be.
1: You know, I hate it that music has gotten to a place. It used to be like Stevie Wonder used to get played on rock radio. Sly and the Family Stone, I think, broke through because of rock radio. Matter of fact, there's a great documentary, if you've not seen it, that Questlove did on Sly Stone, where it talks about his roots in the rock and roll music world. And it bothers me, and I always thought this was weird about Living Color, that the novelty of it being a black rock band was something that was... It was played up in the moment that you guys, when that first record came out, especially. And it's like, that's not the world that we used to live in. When did we get to a place that music was so segregated that became like one of the things that people would point out about you guys is that, oh, look, these guys are black guys who are playing rock music.
0: Well, you know, when music became a commodity and you have to play to a particular audience, these people buy this music. And if you play to them, you'll get that. And there are always outliers in that. You know, there are bands of people of color. There are bands of things that don't seem to fit into the mold of, I can't sell this. I can't make money off of this, is basically it. And we tried to prove them wrong.
1: I've always been of the mindset, good music is good music. I don't care who's making it, and I don't care what genre it supposedly should belong in. If it's good and I like it, I'm going to listen to it. And I think some of that does come from the record label, that they're it's easier for them to sell it if they put it in a little pigeonhole. But I've never subscribed to it that way. I if it's good, I want to listen to it.
0: Yeah, we agree.
1: Do you? I was telling that story about going to see you guys open for the Rolling Stones on that Steel Wheels tour. Do you remember the feeling when you found out that the Stones, that specifically that Mick Jagger wanted you guys to be on that tour?
0: Oh, we were very, very excited. You know, we'd worked with Jagger on our first solo, on the first record on Vivid. He produced a couple of songs on that record. So we thought it would be great to be in contention to be playing with them. So, you know, and we knew the stories, you know, very, you know, cool.
1: The thing
0: Bob Marley opened for them. I mean, it was a good omen that you opened for the Stones. You know, I'm sure sometimes they didn't get the opening act never got the best reception from the Stones audiences, but they went on to do some really great things.
1: Do you remember how did the audience treat you guys? I mean, you were very hot in that moment because Cult of Personality was all over the place. Was it uncomfortable that you're like, I don't know if these Stones fans are going to like us? The Stones were famous for having great opening acts.
0: You know, we went on first, so nobody shows up by the time we're on stage. You know, the show starts at 7, we go on at 8:30, the Stones go on at 9:30. By 7:45, the place isn't even half full. So we're playing to a less than packed arena and proving ourselves every night. And then the Stones go on and everybody shows up.
1: There is a song, and I want to know, who brought this to the table. You guys did that Biscuits EP. I think it was the I think it was like the third release after the album with Cult of Personality, and there's a cover version of James Brown's Talking Loud and Saying Nothing on there, which I think is phenomenal. Like, you guys put more rock and roll into it but leaned into the funk at the same time. I just think that cover song is amazing. Who brought that to the table? Was that you? Was it Vernon? Whose idea was it to do it?
0: I think it was Vernon's idea. I mean, we're major James Brown fans, and his whole catalog. If we could figure out how to make that work, we'd make it work. But this song pretty much gave us a way of really doing what we do with his music.
1: All right, one more thing about that era of Living Color. I've always wondered this. I've never gotten to talk to you. And anybody that is a diver or has been diving knows that I'll put it this way. Nobody's putting on a wetsuit out of comfort. Like, this is the most comfortable thing I can wear. And yet your trademark in the early era of Living Color was wearing that body glove wetsuit. Where did that come from, and why did you choose to do that?
0: Saw it in the store. It was lime green, and I just, that color just spoke to me.
1: That's amazing, man. It's cool to talk to you, and hopefully I'll get to see you this summer with the Soul Experience and with Living Color again sometime soon. Corey, I appreciate your time, and good luck with everything.
0: Thank you.
1: Corey Glover from Living Color on the road this summer doing live dates with the Soul Experience and celebrating the 80th birthday of Bon Scott with the 80 High Voltage Years celebration, where Corey will be playing in July at the Cutting Room in New York City. It's Rick and Brad Radio, back in just a minute on The Cat.
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0: Nothing Else Matters from Metallica on Rock 100.5 The Cat. 9 minutes after 9 o'clock. Rick, I know that you did. Kron, Anthony, did you guys, when you were kids, do you remember looking at the Guinness Book of World Records? Like, was that a thing when you guys were kids?
1: For me, it was, yeah.
0: Kron?
2: Yeah, it was a thing. I don't know if I ever looked at it. I just remember hearing about Guinness World Records, though.
0: I mean, I can remember getting the book, and you always wanted to look at those fat twins on the mopeds.
3: Yeah.
0: The world's tallest man. Mm-hmm. The woman with those creepy long fingernails. The world's fattest guy. Like, that kind of stuff. Nobody gave an about the world's largest dim sum party, which somebody broke the record of yesterday. 830 people in a neighborhood in Seattle got together and broke the record for the most people eating dim sum together. Why is that even a thing? Why you're watering down your product, Guinness? I mean, you know, far be it from me. I'm not like a marketing guy, but nobody cares. Nobody cares about the most people doing jumping jacks in a parking garage.
1: Right. Like, on a Tuesday.
0: I mean, you could make up anything to be a world record. Find me some more fat people on a moped. Find me some, you know, more late. Oh, here's a good one. Remember the guy with all the cigarettes stuffed in his mouth? That was a good one. That was the one you want to look at. It's got to make good pictures, or it shouldn't be a Guinness World Record. That is my my contribution to the discussion.
3: I agree. Yeah. Dim sum.
0: Yeah.
3: I mean, maybe if it existed back then. No, still.
0: Dim sum stupid record, I'll tell you that.
3: Mm-hmm.
0: I can remember people like, oh, we're going to get together and do the, we're going to make the world. No, unless it, and I hadn't thought about it until just now. If it doesn't make a good picture, it shouldn't be a Guinness World Record. World's largest breasts? Yes, please.
3: Yeah.
0: I don't need
3: the
0: this.
3: Largest next to the smallest. Mm.
0: They set the record last week or the week before. They did that big Route 66 drive, which turned out to be a debacle, apparently. But, you know, the most cars cruising Route 66 at the same time or whatever that thing was that they did in Tulsa. Maybe if you could get a good sky view shot of all these cars on Route 66, maybe. But I still think it also, in addition to having good photographic visual proof, it also needs to be creepy enough to draw your attention.
3: For sure. Kids like the creepy pictures.
1: What about the largest gathering of people wearing helmets? You interested in that one?
0: No, but the largest gathering of the Juggalos, I might be.
1: Yeah.
3: Yeah.
0: Again, good photos. So, again, I'm just offering this for free. I'm not a marketing expert. But, Guinness, I think you're losing your touch here with this. This is why kids are not reading your book anymore. You're welcome.
3: If it can't be a good photo or a Halloween costume, it shouldn't make it.
0: Encore Rick and Brad Theater coming up with The Cat.
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0: That is Queen on the legendary KATT, the Cat, with Rick and Brad. 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
1: Hello and welcome again to Rick and Brad Theater. We open this morning as a buddy rushes his friend into the hospital emergency room who has been complaining of pain in his stomach. After an hour of tense waiting, the doctor comes out and speaks with a friend.
0: Okay, now, are you the friend of the man who was rushed in here with the abdominal pain?
2: Yeah. Yeah, I brought him in. That was me.
0: Yeah.
2: Yeah.
0: Okay. Well, do you know what's going on? Did he explain to you? Okay, well, here's what we discovered. I mean, you're not going to believe this. I've been a doctor for 30 years. I've never seen anything like this.
2: Oh, okay.
0: We x-rayed him, and in his rectum, we found 4 tiny plastic toy horses.
2: Uh-huh.
0: So we were able to extricate those from his abdomen, and he's feeling much better now.
2: Oh, well, that's good. It's good to hear. How's he feeling?
0: Oh, he's stable.
3: But I... Stable? Seriously? Stable. Come on now.
2: He had a little hoof and ass disease.
0: Yeah.
2: There.
0: Wait, come on now.
3: He's stable.
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13: 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If your sewer line has been destroyed by a jackhammer because you were building a racetrack in your backyard, this is a serious situation and will need immediate attention. Overflowing toilets will need to be quickly fixed as this causes major discomfort. Symptoms due to clogged drains will be relieved by a consultation with a Roto-Rooter professional. Any silverware that a child may have fed to the garbage disposal will be returned to the owner, but may have side effects such as damage to flatware. A lost ring down a sink drain may be retrievable, but you will be required to create your own story as to how it got there in the first place. Roto-Rooter, house calls are our specialty.
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0: It's Pink Floyd on Rock 100.5, The Cat, with Rick and Brad. If you don't have the latest anniversary trading card, you need to get it this weekend. July's almost here. We're going to have another one. Card number 4, get it this weekend. We're going to be in the Eastern Metro, Nakoma Park in Choctaw, both tomorrow and Saturday. David Stanley Chrysler Jeep Dodge in Midwest City on Saturday. 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You need to build the whole set to celebrate the big anniversary with the collectible trading cards from the Cat.
1: Okay, I've got so many things here I'm trying to sift through, but this one is kind of I kind of like what the guy is doing here. He went to an old folks retirement center, and he ordered a bunch of, and he got in trouble for doing this, but he ordered a bunch of ED pills. And so he's 77 years old, and so spent $1,800 on these pills and took them to this retirement, the Villages in Central Florida, and was just kind of reselling them. And so, but someone ratted him out, and he got arrested, and that's kind of a bummer. I thought he was doing like a really good customer service there. And the picture is cool too. It's got golf carts going through this community with palm trees, but I mean, they need the boner pills.
0: That's right? A great business model.
1: Yeah.
0: To sell boner pills guilty. In a retirement yeah. community. I mean, I don't know that he's not guilty, but I also think that is a, you know, the dirty job, somebody's got to do it kind of thing. So you got to be the guy selling boner pills in the retirement community.
1: And there's 80,000 people that live in this community. 80,000. It's like a little city. And it was featured in a documentary 5 or 6 years ago called Some Kind of Heaven. But anyway, he said that he agreed to have his case heard before a judge instead of a jury. And if convicted, he could face a year in jail and a fine of 10 grand. Gosh, why put the guy in jail? He's 77. He's trying to sell him boner pills. But I guess he bought them through some interstate commerce law or something. I don't know. And they weren't labeled right or something. But still, let him sell his blue pills or his yellow pills, whichever ones. He's probably got a little variety, you know. But, so arrested. So it's off. So that's going to, now you're going to start getting some cranky people and some complaints and stuff.
0: Yeah, you got to get the poison out.
1: Where's George? What happened to George? Yeah. So there's an opening down there available, a little niche market for you if you want to.
0: Well, and if you're in Florida, you probably hit 3 or 4 at a time. Just go from retirement community to retirement community.
1: And they said there's like swingers and even public sex and a lot of STDs at these places and stuff at these retirement places. So, well, I don't want a picture of that, but the guy was did do a good job. He just needs to figure out that commerce thing.
0: Yeah, you
1: got to
0: get it from a more legitimate source so that you can go spreading them around.
1: Yeah,
0: true.
1: Be a reseller. There you go.
0: 938, Rick and Brad on the Cat.
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0: Voodoo from Godsmack with Rick and Brad on the Cat. That'll do it for us. Thanks to Corey Glover for joining us. 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Tomorrow, Mark is going to join us to talk sports. 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Zoo's coming in next. Have a great day. We will see you tomorrow on The Cat. Peace.
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11: 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Toys flushed down the toilet will be retrieved, but we highly recommend that toys do not get returned to the children. If your sewer line has been destroyed by a jackhammer because you were building a racetrack in your backyard, this is a serious situation and will need immediate attention. Overflowing toilets will need to be quickly fixed as this causes major discomfort. Symptoms due to clogged drains will be relieved by a consultation with a Roto-Rooter professional. Any silverware that a child may have fed to the garbage disposal will be returned to the owner, but may have side effects such as damage to flatware. A lost ring down a sink drain may be retrievable, but you will be required to create your own story as to how it got there in the first place. Roto-Rooter, house calls are our specialty.
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13: A better life with Dr. Sanjay Gupta.
14: For decades, the prevailing wisdom for someone who's had a heart attack has been to put them on beta blockers for the rest of their life. But new research suggests that might not be necessary, and that the benefits of these medications probably taper off after a year or two. On the whole, and for the average person, beta blockers are very safe and very effective. But, as with any medication, they can come with a cost. A financial one, and also potential side effects. We're talking about things like fatigue, dizziness, dry mouth, dry eyes. I want to be clear when I say that you absolutely should talk to your doctor before starting or stopping any medication. Point is, if you're years out from a heart attack and you're in otherwise good health, you might want to ask your doctor about discontinuing beta blockers. You want to, of course, keep up a healthy lifestyle, diet, exercise, and sleep. I'm Dr. Sanjay Gupta, helping you live a better life.
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Rock 100.5, that Cat App, Vintage Sticks, 1978, Pieces of Eight, Renegade on KATT. Happy day before the weekend to you. I'm Greg Zubek, Midday Zoo. Got some Morning Bush on the way. Bon Jovi by George. Also some Jane's Addiction and Requested Shinedown and Nirvana coming up this morning on Rock 100.5. The Cat. Be sure to join the Cat's Jake Daniels tomorrow from 2 to 6. He's going to be doing his show. And he's going to have a bunch of the Rock King Cat stickers. He's going to have those Cat trading cards, the anniversary trading cards, and more. He's going to just bring a load of stuff from the Cat's Rock Vault. Where, you say? Tomorrow at Owens Cubby's Self-Storage and RV in Choctaw. 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And Jake's going to be ready for you tomorrow, so go see him and check out all the great deals they got there at Owens Cubby's Self-Storage and RV, I should say, 14237 Southeast 29th Street in Choctaw with Rock 100.5. The Cat, that's from 2 to 6 tomorrow with Jake on KATT. A little food for you Thursday morning rocking on the Cat.

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1: 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Daylight from Shinedown on KATT. Thursday morning rocking. Got some British Steel from Judas Priest coming your way. Gonna zombify you. Got some rat-a-tat-tat on the cat. Also gonna serve up some chili peppers and the Steve Miller Band coming up this morning on Rock 100.5, the cat. Rick and Brad episodes anytime you want your favorite one from the 90s and the 2000s. 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Nirvana, Come As You Are, baby. It's the cat, no case.

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1: Aw, thanks, hon.
0: 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Oh, yeah, absolutely, babe.
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1: You're flirting with the diamonds again?
0: Can you blame me? Look at that sparkle!
1: Great! I'm competing with my own inventory.
0: Well, you gotta stop making them so beautiful!
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Rock 100.5, that cat have a little taste of some chili peppers down in California. Thursday morning rocking. Creed on the way. Late great Ozzy. Requested Tool from 405-860-KATT. Also some Pearl Jammer coming up this morning on Rock 100.5. You know what's happening tomorrow, right? It's Sweet Deal Day. 8:20 in the morning. 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
2: Chance of rain all the way through tomorrow. There is a chance of severe weather popping up, so kind of pay attention today. 92 for a high today, 75 for a low tonight, 93 for a high on Friday, 82 at Rock 100.5. 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

Rock100.5cat.com giving you a little prison sex before the Thursday edition of the Cat's Hot Lunch. On the way on Hot Lunch, lots of tasty morsels of pure rock gonna get the let out. Got some Stained, Green Day, Alice in Chains, Twisted Sister, and Puddle of Mud all coming up on the Thursday edition of the Cat's Hot Lunch. Taking us that way, Pearl Jammer, KATT and OKC, Oklahoma's pure rock, The Cat.

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No excuses. Alice in Chains on the Thursday edition of the Cat's Hot Lunch. And on the way on the hot lunch, going to serve up some Jelly Roll. 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

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Need a favor? 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

0: Rock 100.5, Cat App, we're there. We're everywhere. Linkin Park, Bleed It Out on KATT on the way. Metallica, 3 Days Grace, Pink Floyd, Evanescence, and Nirvana coming up this afternoon on Rock 100.5. The Cat, looking for them Cat trading cards. Have you started trading them yet? You need to get the whole set. The whole set that's out right now is 1 through 4, and you got that Rock 100 All-Star card. It's going to be happening. If you're looking for them, they're going to be out there in Midwest City this Saturday. We're going to be broadcasting live from 1 until 3 at David Stanley Chrysler Jeep Dodge across from Tinker in Midwest City. You can stop by and get your trading cards and start trading with your friends and neighbors and celebrate 50 years of pure rock and roll with Rock 100.5, Cult of Personality, Living Color. I'm the Cat.
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2: Chance of rain all the way through tomorrow. Pretty good chance of rain while you're snoozing tonight. It's not supposed to be severe weather tonight, but it could pop up, so kind of pay attention. 92 for a high today, 75 for a low tonight. Friday's high to kick off your party weekend, about 93, 94 for a high. Then it's going to be muggy and hot all weekend long. 87 at Rock, 100.5 Metallica on the cast.

Pure Rock, Evanescence, Rock 100.5, and Cat.com. You could hear us there, hear us everywhere. Thursday afternoon, rocking on the way, cruising with the cars, got some Aerosmith. After 2 with Jake, he's going to take you home with lots of Pure Rock this afternoon from 2 to 6. He's got some afternoon bush sleeves, ZZ, and he's going to serve up some chili peppers. Have a great Thursday afternoon. Keep it on Rock 100.5, the Cat, and stay safe, please.

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me see if I get this right. So people consider Bush grunge, but they weren't from Seattle. But a band like Candlebox was from Seattle, and they weren't grunge. Figure that one out. Rock 100.5 The Cat, it's Jake. And it is Thursday. It feels like Thursday. Made it all the way to Fort Worth yesterday to see the Rush show, and of course it got moved to a week from today. Something to do with the rigs, the buses, the trailers that carry the gear. They were in L.A. a couple of weeks ago, last week in Old Mexico, and not all the buses made it into Texas, and that's why they moved the date, or the first Rush show in Fort Worth, to next week, a week from today. Was hoping to be here today to talk about the Rush show, because never seen him, but looking forward to next week, either way, and made good use out of my time anyways off. Did go down there, did go to some record stores, did get some records, so accomplished a little bit indeed. It's after two, your chance to win a trip. And the show of your choice is part of Live Nation Summer of Live is available to you every day. 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And also, what Live Nation is doing is giving you an option to pick some shows in different cities for basically four tickets, the GA lawn for $99. And there's a list of them. 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And you could do that here this week and next over at KATT.com, all part of Summer of Live from Live Nation and the Cat.

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0: 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You're on Oklahoma's Rock Station. I'm Jake. 3 o'clock coming up here Thursday afternoon. We're returning to Liberty Fireworks. We'll actually be out there in the next week two times. This Saturday, 1 to 3, and then next Wednesday from 2 to 6. Great opportunities to get loaded up on fireworks. You've been your hometown fireworks destination for 35 years out there in Nakoma Park. A lot of people make the drive out that way just to get all the good stuff. Over 500 types of fireworks with the lowest prices and the best show-stopping selection in the city. Everything you need to light up the sky this 4th coming up. Next Wednesday, we'll be out there in Nakoma Park and giving away a free $900 Godfather package. You'll want that. Be sure to enter to win while we're there this Wednesday, 2 to 6. Liberty Fireworks, 2540 Liberty Boulevard in Nakoma Park with Rock 100.5, The Cat.
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Zeppelin on KATT, 3 o'clock hour. Jake working in 3 days grace, the new one here in just a bit. Also, before four, you'll hear the latest from President, among other things, and just got card number 5 in our anniversary trading card series the other day. Got the second Rock 100 All-Stars, so we have 2 brand new cards that you don't have yet. 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Got quite a few cards now, but card number 5, Fuzz Aldrin, we have in hand, and then the second Rock 100 All-Star. 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There's 9 total. We're up to 5 and added some rare cards and some all-stars, extra cards that aren't necessarily up at cat.com on the anniversary trading card page. 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I'm like, you don't have to pay. They're free. 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When we're out there from 2 to 6 tomorrow with the cat.

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1: That's where Never Give Up comes from. 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
12: Another day tomorrow with rain chances, 60% chance of rain, basically what we've had every day this week, at least one more day of that tomorrow, and then we start to warm back up, clouds out of here, a little windy this weekend, mid-90s for highs, so summer temperatures are coming, but not today. Enjoy the 88, cloudy now at KATT, Metallica.

Greetings, Grace, and their latest here on KATT, Oklahoma's Rock Station. I'm Jake. Busy weekend coming up. Being Hinton this Saturday night. Making a stop at Sugar Creek Casino. Tomorrow night, they're having their bike night. 10 times the entries for the Harley giveaway. Saturday night is the grand finale in their Rev Up for June Harley giveaway. They're giving away a 2026 Street Glide. So we'll raise the kickstand and help Sugar Creek fire up the Harley that they're giving away this Saturday night. Somebody's going to cruise away in a brand new Harley Davidson. Sugar Creek Casino, I-40, exit 101 in Hinton with Rock 100.5 The Cat.

Santa, come with me because you look so fine that I really want to make you mine. I said you look so fine that I really want to make you mine. 4, 5, 6, come on and get your kicks. 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

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I said, you look so fine that I really want to make you mine. 4, 5, 6, come on and get your kicks. 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

Still sound great. Evanescence, K-A-T-T. Who will you follow? The new song is heard on the Cat Rock 100.5. I'm Jake. The Oklahoma City government website says that they are advising residents that fireworks are still banned inside city limits, even after the passage of the Rockets Red Glare Act. It includes sparklers, snakes, bottle rockets, and all other consumer-grade fireworks. That's why we're going to Nakoma Park this weekend. This Saturday, 1 to 3, Cam will be out there for the 15th annual Liberty Bash. You can blow everything up out there. It's outside the city limits. Big family-friendly fireworks for the 4th, the week before. So this Saturday, they're having their big Liberty Fireworks extravaganza. Food trucks, carnival rides, live music, vendors, beer garden, and the fireworks show at dark. You have two options. You can buy a bunch of fireworks, or you can let somebody else do it for you. Enter to win The Godfather, which will be given away this Saturday before 3 o'clock. It's one of the largest consumer fireworks assortment packs that's available, and that's the one that people have that have the money to buy fireworks and go big. That's the one they get. Over 100 pounds, 6 feet tall, giant box. Contains everything to turn the backyard into a big production. 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Hope to see you this weekend when we're out there live. They're at Liberty Boulevard, 2540 Liberty Boulevard is the street address for Liberty Bash. This weekend with Rock 100.5 The Cat.

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0: Always remember, when one door closes, another opens, and closes, and opens again. It's a fridge. It's me in front of the fridge.
1: Rock

ACDC, KATT, ready for the traffic jam, ready to be done from work for a Thursday. Minutes away from 5 o'clock here at the legendary Cat of Jake. Tomorrow they let us out. We'll be out on the prowl. Coming to Choctaw, Owens Cubby Self-Storage and RV. 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While we're out there tomorrow afternoon, we'll also have the Rock 100 All-Star card number 2 and also card number 5. 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We're debuting a couple of days early, so you can get 2 new cards to add to your Cat Anniversary trading card set. If you don't have any of the first 4, we have 1 through 5 available tomorrow. Want to see you out there. 14237 Southeast 29th Street in Choctaw. It's Owens Cubby Self-Storage and RV with Rock 100.5 The Cat after 2.

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9: A better life with Dr. Sanjay Gupta.
10: There are lots of things you can measure to get an idea of how healthy you are at any given moment. Temperature, heart rate, blood pressure, just to name a few. But how about how healthy you will be and how long you're likely to live? According to a new study out of the University at Buffalo, two simple strength tests are pretty accurate at predicting longevity in older women. One is hand grip strength, and the other is how quickly people can stand up from a seated position without using their arms. By the way, I remember interviewing former President Jimmy Carter when he was quite old and being really impressed how he just popped out of the chair without using his arms. Not a lot of older people can actually do that. But I think the message here is that maintaining strength as you age is going to help you perform everyday activities, but also help you avoid injury and stay independent. I'm Dr. Sanjay Gupta, helping you live a better life.
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Temple of the Dog here on the Cat, rocking the ride home here. We're in the traffic jam a little after 5. Jake, checking traffic. Yes. Working new Shinedown. Uh-huh. Before 6 o'clock, how about you some new Sublime? Sound good? And the Summer of Live is happening with our friends at Live Nation, giving you a chance to buy 4 GA lawn tickets for select shows for $99. 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
2: Don't be surprised if it rains tomorrow, or be surprised if it doesn't. Either way, there is a chance. Not this weekend, though. Mid-90s for high Saturday, Sunday. Warm up, dry out. 90 here in OKC, partly cloudy. Check in traffic.
3: Right now traffic.
4: 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Accidents currently reported: I-44 westbound at Northwest 10th, Santa Fe at Northwest 150th, Broadway at Northwest 13th, and MacArthur at Southwest 3rd. Also be aware of slowdowns on I-44 westbound approaching 39th Expressway and I-35 southbound at I-240. That's your right now traffic. I'm Cameron Buchholz.
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News Shine Down on Oklahoma's Rock Station, Rock 100.5 KATT. Jake, Cam after 6, Steve Gorman later tonight. If you can't sleep, tomorrow.

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That is the latest from 3 Days Grace. Don't want to go home tonight. It's Rock 100.5, the legendary Cat. I am Cameron Buchholz, and I am going to be broadcasting live this Saturday afternoon, 1 to 3 p.m. in Nakoma Park for the 15th annual Liberty Bash. 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Food, carnival games, live music, local vendors, a beer garden, plus a huge fireworks show at dark. And while you're there, you can enter to win the Godfather. That is a $900 massive fireworks assortment pack weighing over 100 pounds and standing nearly 6 feet tall. Admission for kids and under is free, and you can get all the details at libertyfireworksok.com. Again, I will be broadcasting this Saturday afternoon, 1 to 3 p.m., Nakoma Park for the Liberty Bash, 2540 Liberty Boulevard from Liberty Fireworks. And I'm going to have those Rock King Cat stickers and your anniversary trading cards with me as well, so stop by, enjoy all the festivities, and get those Cat anniversary trading cards and sticker this Saturday, 1 to 3 p.m. with Rock 100.5.

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17: A better life with Dr. Sanjay Gupta.
18: They say consistency is key, but sometimes you just gotta switch it up. A new study out of Harvard School of Public Health found that varying your exercise routine could add years to your life. What exercise someone did didn't matter much. What did matter was that all the exercises together worked all the muscle groups in their body. Now, an added benefit to changing things up is it can help you push through the plateau effect. That's when your body gets so efficient at doing something that you actually stop getting better at it. And we know from previous research that specializing in any one sport at a young age can make someone actually more prone to injury. And as experts we talk to point out, even elite athletes switch up things with their workouts, making sure to target strength, cardio, flexibility, balance, and doing that every single week. I'm Dr. Sanjay Gupta, helping you live a better life.
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2: It is currently 90 degrees and windy tonight, overnight low of 75. Tomorrow, 80% chance of rain, though it looks to mostly be mostly in the morning, but we'll see about that. High of 91. Saturday, 30% chance of rain, high of 96, and then windy and 94 on Sunday. That's your cat weather. Now traffic.
3: Right now traffic.
2: 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Accidents currently reported: I-44 westbound at Northwest 10th, Santa Fe at Northwest 150th, Broadway at Northwest 13th, and MacArthur at Southwest 3rd. Also be aware of slowdowns on I-44 westbound approaching 39th Expressway and I-35 southbound at I-240. That's your right now traffic. I'm Cameron Buchholz.

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